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She's selvatic and wild und wild. Il, elle, he, er sauvera. 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

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It was wonderful.

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The name's Pluck Two, and from the soul I bring you the daisy of your choice. 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
1: One more song and it's over. But I'm not gonna tell you about a girl. 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
0: Please, don't apologize. 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
1: 1, 2, 3, attention, silence radio.

0: slender Panamericana.
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0: Jammers Jams and Nathan Flukeboxley of Asian Dub Foundation.
1: Yeah, man's a dickhead.
0: Nah, that was a jingle on the radio, bro.
1: Oh, was it? Oh, shit, let's do that again.
0: Do that again.
1: Yo, this is Nathan Flukeboxley,
0: Asian Dub Foundation.
1: Yeah, that's right, Asian Dub Foundation.
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1: Wait, get it right, you South London Herbert.
0: Man's from South London. You can edit it?
2: Yeah.

Yeah, you hear me? Request and styling to all ghetto sufferer all over the world. 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My people, them.

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2: Yeah, morning JC. I'll have one of your famous cheese omelets, please. 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
1: I'm not judging.
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1: I'm just saying.
0: I'm not an addict.
1: Do you want to talk about it?
0: I mean, fuck. I like pills. I like drugs. I like getting money. I like strippers. I like to fuck. I like day drinking and day parties in Hollywood. I like doing Hollywood shit. Tony probably would.

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Loud and clear. This is Dub Revolution. Music to rock the nation.

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1: 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T-O-Y. 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